Black Label Society doing Name in Blood. It's right here on 98X, giving you everything that rocks. The Milkman in on your Thursday as we cut the cord. 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

0: 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It's going to be a great time, man. Also, Dayseeker, The Devil Wears Prada, Dark Divine at night. It's all going down November 10th. 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Be the correct caller and you win the concert tickets. Pretty easy, huh? rock on the way. Theory of a Dead Man, Magnolia Park. Got some Nine Inch Nails, Eve Under Fire, Korn, Sleep Theory, and Volbeat on the way, too.
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0: That's Volbeat. Time Will Heal from 98X. 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

0: If It Rocks, it is 98X, Five Finger Death Punch, and Eye of the Storm and the Milkman. This will be your Thursday edition of the Creamy Rim Show. Rich will be back at it tomorrow, and he's going to get you home with that nonstop rock with the Drive at 5. 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Bob Evil's on the way, music from Linkin Park. 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Do a little Architects in just a bit, some Shinedown and more coming up.
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0: Evanescence and Who Will You Follow from 98X, giving you everything that rocks in the Milkman Thursday edition of the Creamy Rim Show. About another hour of beautiful rock back-to-back set to go. Crank that up in just a bit here. Give you that studio contest line number. 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Sweat and Blood Tour, Target Center, 98X. We got the hookup for you. November 10th, going to be live along with Dayseeker. Deborah Wears Prada and Dark Divine. 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

LeJean and the boys of Seven Dust, huh? Rocking it indeed with Unbreakable and his 98X, giving you everything that rocks. 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

0: Story of the Year, Gasoline, is on 98X, giving you everything that rocks. Big set still coming up. Sleep Theory, Metallica, a little Seek and Destroy. Got Black Label Society, Five Finger Death Punch, Breaking Benjamin. Speaking of which, they're going to be live at that Mystic Lake Amphitheater. Beautiful stuff there. That's going to be not only Breaking Benjamin, but all sorts of shows in Shakopee at that amphitheater there, outdoors, right on. Their show date is September 22nd.
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0: been amazing. 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

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Good morning. It's a Friday. How about that? 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

If it rocks 98X with Green Day and Jaded Brain Stew. I got some brain stew because it's Friday. My brain's mush right now. I don't even know what I'm thinking. Got some new Shinedown. I got even newer Breaking Benjamin coming up in about, 7 1/4 minutes. You can hang out that long. I'd appreciate the patience. Return to Dust on 98X.

That, my friends, is the latest from Breaking Benjamin. It is called Something Wicked. Great to have you with us Friday. We have Dogstar coming up in a little bit. Megadeth as well. The latest from Five Finger Death Punch is 4 minutes and 13 seconds away after the Foo Fighters.

0: That is the latest from Dogstar. Yes, Dogstar. They are back. Keanu Reeves is banned. He is a bass player. Boy, they disappeared for a while. It kind of came back into songwriting a little bit in 2020. And a new album out last week called All In Now. That is the title track. You just heard it right here. A Northland exclusive. New music that rocks on 98X. We have a long set on the way for you. It includes Sleep Theory. It includes Disturbed. It kicks off next with Stone Sour.
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0: no pukesters helping me to the left, and no pukesters helping me to the right. 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

98X Rocks Rage Against the Machine and People of the Sun. 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And Tom Morello's awesome. Zach De La Roca's awesome. And it's just, they got, I'd love to see him figure out a way to get back together again. Oh my goodness, they're so talented as a group and as individuals. 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

98X Rocks, Volbeat, and Demonic Depression. I've had the pleasure to see 3 Days Grace a few times now live. 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No matter what, man, Barry Stock rules on this song when they play it live. 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

0: 98X Rocks with Beartooth's latest. That is called Free. It's a Friday morning. We're so glad you can make us a part of it. Don't forget, we do have the new app. 98X Rocks is that app. You can download that for free wherever it is that you download apps from. Is there a black market for apps? Is all the, like the dark? Anybody ever been on the dark web? I hear about the dark web all the time. And I don't know where to find it. I don't know how to. What would I do on the dark web? Like, what do you do? Like, what does it look like? Does it look like the regular web? It's just dark. Is it like dark mode? Like, is every site in dark mode in the dark web? I like dark mode. All my apps in that are in dark mode. I cannot. The brightness of the screen just drives me. We are getting way off a track here. And I really need to get it back on the track because we have a long set coming up. It includes one of my new favorite Linkin Park songs. It includes some Dead Sugar. It includes some Sick Puppies next.
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98X, Everything That Rocks with Hell Yeah and Hell of a Time. It looked like people are having a hell of a time with Chad Gray, his 30 Years of Madness tour at the Epic Events Center last weekend in Green Bay. And his wife, Shannon Guns, posted some photos on social media that I was able to check out. It looked like a fantastic time and a really good crowd for that. He's had a great career, no doubt about it. We have Five Finger Death Punch about 4 minutes away, but this is Seven Dust and Unbreakable. 98X rocks.

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Great to have you be a part of this thing on a Friday. 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

everything that rocks 98X, the warning that is called Kerosene. Great to be with you here as we get ready for the weekend, which we will usher in. I know it's early, but when I call it a day here, I like to usher in the weekend. It's a vibe, all right? I don't know what to tell you. Sleep Theory is coming up in a little bit, also some Metallica. But first, this is Saliva, 98X Rocks.

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0: 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Always available for you. Hit us up on Facebook as well at 98xrocks. We have music on the way in a long set from Hailstorm, Papa Roach. It's going to be kicked off next. Crank it up. Godsmack next.
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I hate you for every time you ever bled for me. I hate you for the way you smile.

everything that rocks 98X in this moment, and that is called blood. Later on this hour, Bill Murray with a day to remember. Going to kill all the golfers or the golfers or whatever else. I'm sailing! Different Bill Murray. Stone Temple Pilots this hour. Disturbed, Eva Under Fire. Their latest. Got Bring Me the Horizon in there as well. This is Atreyu. I did it!

98X Rock Static X, that is called Destroyer. Hope your Friday's off to a fantastic start. Hope you got some cool plans for the weekend as summer approaches. Can you believe Grandma's Marathon is 2 weeks away? Holy smokes. Bill Murray with Jeremy McKinnon from A Day to Remember always lets you down. 98X Rock

don't know what I did on Facebook. I'm kind of glad I did it, though, because I'm seeing a bunch of old, like, live cuts. Stone Temple Pilots, I saw their performance of Wicked Garden from RFK Stadium. I don't even know when that was. I didn't know Stone Temple Pilots ever played RFK Stadium in D.C. But it looked cool, and it was a great live cut of Wicked Garden. That was Sex Type Thing, by the way. Scott Weiland, man, rest in peace. What a talent. 98X Rocks, here's Disturbed.

0: 98X Rocks Eva Under Fire featuring Maria Brink of In This Moment. That song is called Villainous, and that is going to do it for me. AI Zooch is in next. We couldn't get the real one for Friday. He had something else to do. Anyway, he'll be in until later on in the day. He's got some stuff for you coming up, a long set, including Nothing More. Love this cut from Nothing More. Got some 3 Days Grace in there. We kick it off next with Bring Me the Horizon, and I wish all of you a joyous weekend.
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8: The Northlands weather. Wind, freezing rain, snow, ice, and hail. 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
12: Teardrops.

He's Corn, another brick of the wall. It's 98X. What's up? Happy Friday. Freaking Friday into the weekend. Loving it. Day Seeker, it's Crawl Back to My Coffin. 98X, we rock. Happy Friday, everybody.

Alice in Chains, 98X. What's up, Zooch with you? Weather out there, 75, clouds today. 56 tonight, tomorrow sunshine, 73. Sunday, partly cloudy, 62. Monday might see some rain, maybe a

Destroy me, it's President, it's 98X. What's up, Zooch with you on a freaking Friday. Hey, I got a deal for you coming up. It's like a little concert ticket deal I'll announce to you. Slayer Day. Yeah, I'll get you details, info in a bit. System here, 98X Rocks.

0: 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Thank you, Northland, for taking the time to welcome us back.
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0: Jim Montana, Break Me Down, it's 98X. Hey, I was talking about that ticket deal. Slayer, 40th anniversary of Rain and Blood. They do the whole record in full. They got a ticket deal tomorrow on June 6th, which is 6-6-26. They're doing the Slayer Day 2 for $66.66 tomorrow. So get your tickets, man. Suicidal Tendencies on the tour with him. And a Hatebreed and Down. That's at the Mystic Lake Amphitheater. September 4th, Slayer Day, tomorrow. Two tickets for $66.66. Hit it up, Ticketmaster.com. Get those, man. Heck yeah, Rain and Blood, the whole record. They're doing it live. That is very freaking cool. Rock coming up. Blitz. Yep, let's do it. Got some Bad Omens. Falling in Reverse. Greta Van Fleet. Des Rocks. Metallica. Godsmack. Highly Suspect in there, too. It's 98X. Hang on, man.
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7: 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The Northland's weather. Wind, freezing rain, snow, ice, and hail. 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

suspect. It's not 8X. You got the apps yet? 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

0: Autumn Kings 98X. 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Hey, Blitz coming up next. We'll dive in. I got some Pantera, Linkin Park, Ashes to New, Motionless in White, Volbeat, Five Finger, Sleep Theory, Motley Crue, Foo's, Magnolia Park, all ahead with 98X. 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
1: I had to let the other kid, my oldest has seen The Dirt, but the other kid hasn't yet. He's now a Motley Crue fan. He's seen The Dirt, which is disturbing. Foo Fighters.

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Weather out there, cloud 75 today, 56 for a low tonight. Tomorrow, sunshine 73. Not a bad weekend. Sunday 62. 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

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I will do it for you. So Shinedown, Dayseeker, Fozzy, Sleep Token, Metallica, The Warning, Hailstorm on the way. A big old blitz. It's next here with 98X. Hang on, man.

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0: Trey with 98X. What's up, man? Got the apps yet for the 98X? You got the... What am I trying to say? Do you have the 98X app? Jesus. 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All right, let me start over. Hang on. 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So that's what I was doing. Ron, coming up, 50 minutes of nonstop rock. Lined up. I got some Disturbed, Godsmack, Alice in Chains, Architects in there, 3 Days Grace, Biscuit, Pop Evil, Bill Murray, Turnstile. Yeah, it's next here with 98X. Your Blitz on the way. 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

Rock. That's Eva Under Fire and Maria Brink, team out of Villainous. It's 98X blitzing with you on a Friday. 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

0: My Coffin. That's Dayseeker with 98X. Every time I play Dayseeker, I think of the song Dayman. Always Sunny. Dayman. I know. It gets stuck in my head every time I say Dayseeker. It's just, I don't know. Because my brain's messed up. That's why. It just works in odd ways. I'll see you back here tomorrow night. You have a good rest of your Friday. Have a great weekend. Richard. And next to take over for you. Rock on the way, lined up in a blitz. Wrapped up in a blitz. Volbeat, Dead Sugar. Got some Zombie, Linkin Park, Five Finger in there. Shinedown, STP, Black Crow, 6 a.m. President, Ice Nine Kills. Lined up next for you. It's 98X. Have a good Friday. We'll see you.
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98X, everything that rocks with 6 a.m. It is Rich Stepin. And how are you? Nice to have you along Friday afternoon. Looks like a great day tomorrow weather-wise. We'll check that out for you in a little bit here. Papa Roach coming up. Tim Montana, 7 Dust. Right now it's President. This is Destroy Me. If it rocks, it's 98X.

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98X, everything that rocks. It's Rich hanging out. Good to have you along Friday afternoon at the Black Crows now. It's Profane Prophecy. It's 98X.

0: Everything That Rocks with Breaking Bandit is Rich Shot. So when you travel, do you like to get out and explore the city for hours every day, or do you prefer just to lounge by the pool or the ocean or whatever it is, wherever you're at? There's a new travel trend that's going, getting some traction, and pretty much it started on Instagram. It's called a plop vacation. Instead of cramming your trip full of sightseeing, excursions, and packed itineraries, you basically just plop. 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I mean, it sounds good, but I spent all that money to get there that I usually want to kind of go see some stuff. And then you get home, and of course, you're more tired from the vacation than you were before you left on vacation.
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98X, everything that rocks. It is Rich, another hour of rock. Autumn King's coming up. Got some Bull Beach, the Pretty Reckless too right now, though. New stuff from Dogstar. It's all in now. If it rocks, it's 98X.

98X, everything that rocks with Tool 46 and 2. I had that one kind of cranked up, and people walk by the studio window here, and they're like, what is going on in there? I don't know. It's Friday afternoon. We're playing the rock. Why not? It's Return to Dust now. This is Bored. Hey, it's 98X.

0: 98X, everything that rocks. Coming up tomorrow, it's Slayer Day. Yeah, June 6th, 6-6. 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All right, we'll kick off the drive at 5 here in just a couple of minutes. 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

Nickelback on the new 98X Bottoms Up. It is Rich with another hour of rock. We're doing the drive at 5. Coming up, Godsmack. Got some Architects, The Warning, Nirvana in there too right now. It's Beartooth. 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

0: 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Pop Evil, got some breaking. Ben, Greta Van Fleet, Jackal, Evanescence, Black Label Society, and more is coming up on 98X. Hang on.
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6: The Northland's weather. Wind, freezing rain, snow, ice, and hail. 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

hits everything that rocks like a storm with their didgeridoo. 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It's ginormous. Anyway, playing the rock for you with Black Label Society. It's Name and Blood. It's 98X.

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0: A Treyu, that's all for you on the new 98X. Don't forget, tomorrow it is Slayer Day. Yeah, 6-6 tomorrow. 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

0: Bill Murray and A Day to Remember on 98X. Everything That Rocks is going to do it for me. The Milkman's in shortly. He's got Sleep Theory coming up. Highly Suspect. Some Five Finger Death Punch. Maybe only a part two. If It Rocks, it's definitely here on 98X. Have a great weekend.
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